there's a movie that's about to break all the records, and somehow I must be the only person that hasn't seen this yet. It's 92.9 ZZU, Ian Kelly in the studio. Let's talk about what's popping. Top stories from the internet. There's a lot of great movies out right now. Some good movies on the way. Avengers Doomsday has already pre-sold $50 million worth of tickets. It doesn't come out until December, and they've already sold $50 million. Dune Part 3 coming out on the same day as Avengers Doomsday. But the one that's probably going to take all of them down is Spider-Man Brand New Day. It's like off the charts. Just unbelievable amounts of money. $2 billion globally. That's with a B. $2 billion globally. And in the U.S., they are about to overtake The Force Awakens, which is currently the biggest domestic box office movie of all time. Force Awakens. And Spider-Man Brand New Day is just $12 million away from it. They're at $924.9 million just in the United States. So that is just a stupid amount of money. So if you're like me and you haven't seen it yet, maybe it's worth checking out. You don't make that kind of money if you're a bad movie, usually. I'll get on it. I'll let you know. That's what's popping today here on ZZU. Ian Kelly in the studio. Music from The Weeknd off that text request line. I've got Gracie Abrams, Somber. There's something you want to hear, you can hit me up on that Kindler's restaurant text line, 509-441-0999.

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touch. When he said he was done being The Weeknd, I guess I didn't take him seriously enough. The guy hasn't put out anything new in years at this point. It's 92.9 ZZU, Ed Sheeran, bringing back a song he first released in 2016. It's

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song. Bass Persuades is brand new music right there on ZZU at number 5 tonight. Ian Kelly counting down your top 6 songs of the day. I know you're still not over that arena performance. It's the one and only Benson Boone, number 14.

99 ZZQ. It is the Modern Hit 6. Your number one song today coming from an artist that is going through it on TikTok right now. They're calling her Stella Thefty. At least four songs sound very similar to other artists, including this one. She actually had to give Noah Kahn writing credits on it because his team said, hey, that sounds like Stick Season. And she said, you're right. You're right. Boston's number one tonight.

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3: Hi, it's Chris Crocker in the 4 News Now First Alert Weather Center. Overnight tonight, partly cloudy skies, an overnight low of 49 degrees. Partly cloudy skies on Friday with a high of 71. We do have some showers moving in this weekend. Looks like by afternoon Saturday into Sunday.
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They say everybody's song sounds better when Kelly Clarkson sings it, and she really ended the season with a bang. With her Kellyoke, she did this song, Hunter X Golden, in the original key, which the actual artists don't even sing it that way. And of course, Kelly nailed it. It's 92.9 CZU.

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0: 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It's Joey and Lauren. As always, catch us every morning right here. 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
5: You know, I got to be honest. Normally, I'm kind of stressed out on Sundays, but with the Seahawks winning on Wednesday, it's a free and easy Sunday.
6: Yeah, it's kind of nice to just lay
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6: Guess what? 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
5: 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All right, Feel Good Friday. Getting ready for the weekend, Lauren. Trending stories. What do you got coming up next?
6: What really is the perfect shower length? 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
1: It's Joey and Lauren, and let's get your trending stories. What's going on?
2: These are some apps that I actually think are going to change your life. I didn't know that they exist.
1: Okay.
2: But here we go. They're free, according to this article. There is an app called Run Pee. Find the perfect time to take a bathroom break during a movie.
1: Oh, that's real. My friend uses it.
2: Okay, so Run Pee. It'll tell you exactly when to go pee when you're at the movie theater based on what movie you're watching. There is an app called iExit. See exactly which food, gas stations, hotels, and other stops are coming up at highway exits. So you
1: that's
2: know exactly
1: nice.
2: What's right off the exit.
1: My friend is developing an app like that.
2: Really?
1: Yeah, that has
2: awesome.
1: Tells you what historical things are up by, bathrooms, those kind of things.
2: Flighty is an app that takes the stress out of flying with a live flight tracking, delay alerts, and real-time travel updates.
1: Yeah, my phone does that already now. Like, it's crazy what your phone... My phone, for whatever reason, every time I fly, I think it's Google, because it knows my email probably, it shows me my flight tracker.
2: I haven't tested out these apps, so this is not an endorsement for me, but there's also one called Too Good To Go. You get heavily discounted food from restaurants and stores before it ends up being thrown away.
1: I haven't heard of Too Good To Go, but there's a different app. And what it does is every day, you have to like check it at a certain time, like after business is closed. But it'll be like a donut shop and they'll be like, we have 2 dozen donuts. Whoever wants them. And then you can claim them and pick them up.
2: That's cool. Another app called Flush. Find nearby public bathrooms quickly whenever you suddenly need one.
1: Well, I had Rate My Toilet years ago.
2: I think you should really develop
1: that. I really should.
2: I gotta say, without getting too graphic, too many details, but have you heard of this app that you update, you log your poo with your friends?
1: I have heard of it, yes.
2: My sister was telling me about
1: it. Yeah, that's crazy.
2: Because she and my other sister are on it together, but all their friends, she was showing me, she was scrolling, and it has updates. All their friends are like tracking updates, like just pooped, and then you describe like what it was like.
1: Okay.
2: I'm not going to describe it, but I'm just saying, she was able to go in there and tell me when the last time my sister pooped.
1: Yeah,
2: and I was like, ew, what? Why is that a thing?
1: Does your sister have a boyfriend or any?
2: Yes, she does.
1: That's crazy. Because no one, if they're on that app, should have a romantic partner. I'm sorry.
2: Everyone poops, Joey. Everyone poops. How long should you actually take a shower for? A dermatologist is speaking out on the perfect minutes for a shower.
1: I think I average 11 to 13, which I know is on the longer side, but I'm sorry. Once I'm in the shower, I don't want to get out.
2: Okay. Dermatologists and health experts have officially weighed in on this. They said the ideal shower should last between 5 and 10 minutes.
1: There's no way I can do 5 minutes.
2: Anything longer can strip your skin of natural oils, leading to dryness, irritation, and even damaged hair.
1: Damaged hair, I don't care.
2: For me, I am taking a shower under hot lava, so I'm sure that's not good.
1: What
2: on
1: about
2: my
1: a
2: skin
1: bald man with a lot of body hair? What do you say about that, dermatologist?
2: 5 to 10 minutes is the sweet spot. For me, it depends. Is it an everything shower? Am I shaving my legs? Am I washing my hair? Am I exfoliating?
1: What's the longest you've showered? What's the longest time you think?
2: The longest? It had to be an everything shower. I would say 25 minutes. That's long.
1: That's pretty long.
2: That's pretty long.
1: Episode of The Office.
2: Yeah, it's really
1: long. So think
2: long.
1: About someone watching an episode of The Office and you're showering the whole time.
2: Yeah, no, I normally don't do that.
1: I have a friend that does like 45 minutes. Here's, and he's got a whole deal. He says it's like his spa. He takes a towel.
2: Mm-hmm.
1: He plugs it under their door. Keeps the
2: bathroom door.
1: Like he steams out his whole bathroom. So then he showers and then he just sits in steam while he's like getting ready for the day. Is that crazy?
2: That's interesting. So that probably feels amazing on his skin.
1: Terrible
2: and
1: for
2: your
1: house.
2: Lungs maybe, but probably creating some mold issues.
1: Yeah, but that's not... There's fans in bathrooms for a reason. They don't want mold.
2: Okay, there is a tick bite allergy right now that is fueling a demand for ostrich meat. Listen to this. There is an unexpected demand for ostrich meat all across the country because of ticks. It has caused hives, diarrhea, itchiness after consuming red meat. So now people say that ostrich meat is the new thing. It's red, iron-rich, and beef-like in taste.
1: I am not eating an ostrich burger. You cannot pay me. I'm sorry. There's no way.
2: It's wild.
1: We should have a barbecue. Be like, burger, son. Yeah, genuine ostrich. Why does it feel like it'd be expensive? Feels like it'd be a luxury item, ostrich.
2: Ground ostrich runs over $20 per pound.
1: Yeah, okay, there's your answer. $20 a pound?
2: Also, why does it make me feel sad to think about an ostrich being butchered for a burger, but a cow, it doesn't bother me. Is it because I'm so used to it and I like a good burger?
1: Yeah, because when I see a cow, I think of like, there's the ribeye, there's a nice filet right there.
2: Oh, that's awful. Cover your ears if you have a pet cow.
1: Maybe it'll be the celebrity thing. Yeah. Like, oh, I only serve my guests ostrich.
2: So weird.
1: And those try flamingo burgers.
2: Those are some of your trending stories.
1: Joey and Lauren.
0: Wake up. You wake up with Joey and Lauren during the week. And now you can wake up with them Saturday morning. 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
1: It's Joey and Lauren. Do I have a question for you? This is from Mr. Beast, posted this question online. And Lauren, it is causing a ruckus because people are giving answers and other people are saying that's the wrong answer. It is quite the moral dilemma. So Mr. Beast, most subscribed, I think, YouTuber in planet Earth, he posted this on X, and I'm going to read it to you. He says, everyone on Earth takes a private vote by pressing a red or blue button. If more than 50% of people press the blue button, everyone survives. If less than 50% of people press the blue button, only the people who press the red button survive. Which one would you press?
2: Come again? Okay. I'm confused by this.
1: So everyone on planet Earth takes two buttons.
2: You privately select one.
1: Yes. If you select the blue button, over 50% of the world, if they all press the blue button, everyone survives on planet Earth. But if you press the red button,

0: button, you are guaranteed survival. But if under 50% of the world's population doesn't, everyone in that press the blue survive. Button dies. But you survive. So if you if you want to make sure you personally survive, you press the red button. If you believe that me and everyone and over 50% will press the blue button, the whole world survives. Which one are you picking?
1: I'm going to press the blue button.
0: Okay.
1: Because I'm confident that most people will select the blue button because red means danger. And I think subconsciously in people's minds, they don't want to press red because it's just always been deemed a color. Like your brain chemistry normally looks at red as bad.
0: You know the scenario.
1: People are going to press blue. Does everyone know the scenario?
0: Yeah, everyone knows the scenario.
1: Then why wouldn't everybody just press blue?
0: Because if you press red, you are guaranteed survival.
1: Yes, but if everyone presses blue, if we all know the rules and everybody presses blue, then wouldn't everyone survive?
0: You got to trust that everyone's fine with that, that everyone's going to do that.
1: Why wouldn't they, right?
0: All right, let's go to the scenario you don't know. It's just a 50-50 shot. But again, if you press red, you know that you will survive. And you can talk to your family and be like, hey, everyone press red, but you cannot talk to the world. So you got to hope that everyone, you know, that
1: so
0: over
1: then
0: 50%
1: the thought is, if
0: blue.
1: I get my whole family to press red,
0: that fully guarantees your family's alive.
1: Or it would guarantee that if the people don't select like we thought they would,
0: that you
1: then
0: still
1: me
0: live
1: and my whole family die.
0: Yeah, if you press blue again,
1: wait. So if I press red,
0: it's not that
1: I
0: hard
1: survive
0: of a question.
1: Yes, it is. I'm
0: if
1: very
0: you
1: confused.
0: Press red, you survive no matter what. If you press blue, you only survive if over 50% of the world presses blue. So if 49% of the world's population presses blue and you press blue, you're dead. But if you pressed red, it doesn't matter if 30%
1: press blue.
0: So basically
1: the question is, do I want to survive and do I care about
0: would you guarantee your life at the expense that others could die, or would you take the risk that you could save the world but you may not save the world? So if you press
1: blue. I think
0: blue,
1: I'm still pressing blue.
0: If you press blue, you are not guaranteed survival.
1: Do I die a painful death or am I I disappear?
0: I think Avengers Endgame, you go into that little dust. So basically, if you press blue, you say, I love the world. I have faith that over 50% will press it so we all live. If you press red, you're going, I know I'm safe, Brian, when I press red.
1: Yeah,
0: I don't know
1: I'm
0: about the world.
1: I'm pressing blue. I'm pressing blue. I think it's an act of selflessness. It's an act of charity. And it's also... there's something about it that makes me think if someone had a blue button and a red button in front of them,
0: that they would press
1: people
0: the
1: would
0: blue.
1: Subconsciously, without realizing it, be pressing blue because it's more of a positive color.
0: Yeah.
1: That's
0: but
1: what I think.
0: A red button also means like big decisions, big things, and that could maybe be a positive. I'm also going blue, but man, don't you think a lot of people would press red if they knew the scenario? Like you're guaranteed survival. I don't know about the rest of the world, but I know you and whoever you tell, if they press red, they'll live. You send a group chat, you say everyone press red, but you just got to hope that...
1: You got to post a TikTok that goes viral to make sure everybody presses red.
0: Yeah, you got to put it out there.
1: Man, that's a crazy question.
0: I have faith in humanity. I have faith in humanity. If everyone knew the rules, people would say, well, you know what? Let's take the risk. Because even if everyone knows, it's still a risk. Because you still got because again, the selfish thing to do is red. Mm-hmm. So the question is, how selfish do you think everyone in the world
1: so
0: is?
1: So what are most people's answers on this question? Did you see comments?
0: Yeah. And some people said red's the only thing that guarantees you survival. And so I'm telling my family and my friends to do red. Other people said blue, it's heartless to do red. Red, you're just thinking of yourself. But other people said if you were worried about mathematically surviving, red is the answer to mathematically survive. You just don't know about the rest of the world.
1: Well, thanks for starting my day with this.
0: There you go.
1: I'm all sorts of stressed out.
0: Have fun with that question. It's Joey and Lauren.

0: Joey and Lauren, that awkward moment is coming up next, and you gave Grandma a really good family gathering on accident.
1: Well, Grandma got into the wrong cooler at the family function, and it's next on Joey and Lauren.
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1: It's Joey and Lauren. It's that awkward moment. Jennifer accidentally got Granny drunk. So, Sun Cruisers are like a lemonade, but it's a hard lemonade. But, you know, you see Sun Cruiser lemonade. Okay. Grandma at a family gathering had a few, and Jennifer's to blame because she brought them. Didn't explain, hey, these are not. These are for adults.
2: Yeah, so she had multiple of them, got a little boozy, got a little loud, a little animated, and they're like, Grandma. So they went and laid her down and gave her some rest.
1: What's funny is they didn't tell her till later. So they didn't say in the beginning, they were like, oh, Grandma, you've been drinking. They literally were just like, let's get through today, and then later tomorrow, let's bring up, hey, Grandma, just so you know, if you felt like you were flying high, that's why.
2: Well, the worst thing, too, is that Grandma was... She doesn't drink. Like, no, she never has. And so it makes it a big deal. But this one says, my aunt made Jell-O shots for a party, and my grandpa thought they were just fancy Jell-O cups.
1: Oh, geez, he ate
2: 5 of them before anyone noticed. Let's just say grandpa was not doing well that night.
1: Grandpa's like, oh, man, these Jell-O shots are a little bitter at the end.
2: Oh, my gosh. This one says, we had spiked punch at a wedding, and my very religious, non-drinking grandmother grabbed the wrong pitcher, and we didn't realize till halfway through.
1: I think my mom has a story of, like, her high school prom. Someone spiked the punch, and, like, she didn't know, and, it was crazy.
2: This one says, my dad doesn't drink and accidentally grabbed my canned cocktail instead of his sparkling water. After one can, he goes, why do I feel so weird?
1: Yeah, I'm telling you. It is crazy. We just talked about it. There's Pop-Tart flavored drinks now. There's Sunny D flavored drinks. And I'll be honest, like, a part of me is like, you guys, we can't be doing both where it's like Capri Sun Kool-Aid Jammers with vodka.
2: And we have a text about alcoholic popsicles, too. This one says, we had alcoholic popsicles at the lake, and my mother-in-law ate 3 of them thinking they were just regular freezer pops.
1: Soon it's going to be like hard Cheerios.
2: That's terrible.
1: Honey Nut Cheerios with a kick.
2: What's funny is Jennifer will never be able to live it down. Like, her family will always be like, yep, you were the one.
1: You know what, though? 10 years at her funeral, whenever she dies, someone's going to bring it up. And that's going to be a funny story.
2: Yeah.
1: And I think you're going to be great, almost grateful it happened.
2: This texture says, we were camping once, and my 7-year-old grabbed some lemonade that she did not realize had alcohol in it, took a drink, and just yelled, why is this spicy, and spit it out. Thank goodness she spit it out and didn't, like, drink, you know.
1: And then there's a lot of places, like, you go on a cruise or something, and, like, you'll want what's the one that everyone gets? The daiquiri, strawberry daiquiri.
2: Okay.
1: And you don't know, right? I mean, you may want, and kids, how do you blame kids on, like, a cruise or at a resort? Not looking around being like, I want that. I want a pina colada.
2: So many people texting in things where, like, a kid accidentally grabbed something. And, wait, don't do that.
1: Your sister in high school, Truly's, is her claim? That she didn't know Truly's?
2: She grabbed a Truly and we were like, you know what's in that, right? She's like, wait, what? Also, knowing her, I think she really didn't know.
1: Yeah, that's a good point.
2: She probably didn't know.
1: It's Joey and Lauren.

0: All right, coming up is the good stuff and what boys get rewarded with thanks to saving a four-year-old from a pool is an amazing reward. I'm telling you right now, more than a key to the city, more than, like, I would love this. It's your good stuff next on Joey and Lauren.
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6: Center. I'm KXY Media Realm with Matt Gray. Looks like a nice day today. We will see highs only around 70 degrees, so a little bit cooler with some partly cloudy skies. Most of Saturday is pretty much the same as today, but then Saturday night, rain moves in and it sticks around for pretty much the entirety of Sunday. Grab a sweater and a rain jacket. Highs only in the 50s Sunday afternoon.
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0: 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The show starts now.
2: You know what? There are moments in parenting when you realize you failed. And I had a failure moment as I was at the grocery store yesterday, walking through some of the aisles. It's in the frozen section. I passed by a package of strawberry Pillsbury toaster strudels. And I was like, we have two young kids, and they have never had a toaster strudel before. That's a shame.
3: No, they
2: They've had
3: like
2: Pop-Tarts.
3: They've had Pop-Tarts. I feel like they would go, what's in there? Kids are so odd these days. Come on, just eat the jelly-filled pastry.
2: I also want to apologize to my friend Michael, if his family is listening. He was like always the sleepover house, and they always had like great snacks. I remember waking up before everybody else, and I never had toaster strudels. I didn't know if they were guaranteed the next morning, so I ate a frozen one because I wanted to make sure that I had a toaster strudel.
3: That sounds pretty good.
2: But I snuck up to their kitchen and I ate a frozen at like 6 a.m. I ate a frozen toaster strudel because I was like, they have toaster strudels. What if his mom doesn't want to make them in the morning?
3: So
2: I'm going to get one now. So
3: I did not grow up having toaster strudel at all. I always remember the commercial toaster strudel.
2: I don't remember that.
3: You
2: was
3: remember
2: a thing?
3: The commercial?
2: No.
3: Oh my gosh, I got to find it.
2: Toaster strudel. No, you're thinking of the Ricola.
3: No,
2: there was a guy that literally said toaster strudel like that.
3: Hold on. Okay, here we go. I think I found it.
4: Flaky, gooey, toaster strudel.
3: Yes!
2: Toaster strudel. All right,
3: see,
2: there you
3: I'm
2: go.
3: See, I'm not crazy.
2: Oh, what commercials used to be. All right, trending stories are next on 92.9 ZZU.

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2: It's Joey and Lauren. It's Trending Stories. It's Lauren. What's going on?
3: Oh my gosh. There was a post on X, I believe, where someone said there is no word in the English language that rhymes with silver. And someone commented and said Eminem will find a word. And Eminem is now chiming in. The Marshall Mathers.
2: What did Eminem say?
3: This is what he tweeted or X'd or whatever. He said silver. Wait. Okay, wait. Silver.
2: You got to say it like Eminem.
3: Silver. It's silver. Pilfer. Kilfer. Gilbert. Stillhurt. Steel shirts. Bill Burr. Word off. Kit. Can't
2: say
3: that.
2: Kilter.
3: Yeah. No filter. Chilbur. Feelburn. Stillsler. Wilster. Trent Dilfer. Val Kilmer. Still third shield. Her heel. Can't say that. Steven Spielberg. Shield. Per kill birds, milk curd,
2: milk.
3: Real words, hold real on. Nerd, Stan's documentary, I liked your film, sir.
2: Eminem just rhymed Steven Spielberg in milk curd.
3: That's
2: with
3: what
2: silver.
3: He tweeted or posted online. I'm like, no one but him.
2: He's a grandpa. No, he's going to be a grandpa, by the way.
3: I thought that was kind of cool. Yeah, I saw that, which is kind of crazy. But yeah, Eminem, he's having a moment right now because a lot of kids are trying to look just like he did in the 90s.
2: With the bleach hair,
3: the
2: yeah.
3: shaved bleach yeah. hair. Like, that's really in right now. A lot of 90s style.
2: Oh,
3: is
2: yeah.
3: in.
2: I know. I thought when I was in the 90s, I'm like,
3: yeah.
2: ain't going to get better than this. No
3: fact,
2: one's ever going to know.
3: The
2: yeah.
3: t-shirt I'm wearing right now feels very 90s-esque. Yeah. It's yeah. like huge logos all the way from top to bottom.
2: If my mom saved a lot, she should have saved even more. Because I have a, we've talked about it, I have a Michael Jordan t-shirt that I wore in the 90s that now would probably go for $80 on like some
3: like
2: store.
3: If it were on a store
2: yes,
3: rack. Yeah,
2: absolutely.
3: Oh, at least, maybe even 100. I mean, it's like authentic.
2: Yeah.
3: It's one of one. Probably not, but I like to say it's one of one just for fun. There is a man posing as an NBA player. So there was that one guy, what, Dejan Love?
2: I thought it was Dejan Love that would pretend to be the San Francisco 49er.
3: And wasn't he getting, like, so much money from
2: yeah,
3: women?
2: Yeah, yeah.
3: What is
2: like,
3: the story with that? Why are women thinking he needs money?
2: He messaged women or slid into their DMs, had all these videos showing that he worked for the Niners, he played for them, and they were, you know, he's like, hey,
3: but
2: send me some money, I got
3: think
2: a business
3: he
2: thing.
3: He needs money. That's what's crazy.
2: Because
3: to me.
2: It was like a business opportunity.
3: Well, there's now a man doing the same thing, essentially, but as an NBA player, he stole a $90,000 BMW SUV from a hotel after impersonating a pro basketball player.
2: Oh, from like valet, probably.
3: I guess. Surveillance shows that he was removing belongings from the vehicle before presenting a valet ticket. There we go. And then he shows the valet ticket. They somehow believed him. And then he left with the vehicle. He told valet workers that he's an NBA player with multiple cars at the hotel. So he's like, oh, I've got my BMW here. I got my, you know, Lambo over here. And so he's like, yeah, these are all my vehicles. They believed him. Now investigators have linked him to a similar theft at another hotel a few weeks
2: before. Well, he's got to be tall. There's just certain things I can't do. One would be impersonate an NBA
3: player. To impersonate an NBA player or an NFL player, you kind of have to have the body to back it up.
2: What's the sport that I could impersonate? Pickleball? Hey,
3: a tennis player, maybe?
2: You know what?
3: Tennis players are pretty rich,
2: I could probably do pickleball because no one would look up and know if I am or am not a professional pickleballer.
3: Yeah, but professional pickleballers don't have the same kind of clout as an NFL player.
2: Do I give off poker vibes? I am a pro poker player. I mean, you can kind of look like whoever as
3: you,
2: a poker
3: you
2: player.
3: You could, but again, they don't have the same clout as a pro athlete.
2: Yeah, I know.
3: Like an NBA player or someone who plays for the 49ers.
2: What about baseball? Could I pose as a baseball?
3: No, you cannot.
2: What sport?
3: You don't look like a baseball player. Sorry.
2: Soccer.
3: No. No!
2: What?
3: Have you seen soccer players?
2: Well, they're shorter, some of them. Like, Messi's not that tall.
3: Everything about you, I love. There's nothing, this is not a dig on you, but have you seen how ripped soccer players are.
2: They're like, you look like a professional eater is what you look like. You look like you're Joey Chestnut.
3: Oh, yeah, Joey Chestnut.
2: I'm the guy that guzzles hot dogs in my mouth.
3: Your name is Joey. Okay, how long should your shower be? Dermatologists, health experts are weighing in saying
2: it's going to be too short.
3: For the health of your skin and your natural oils and yada, yada, yada, they say 5 to 10 minutes.
2: Yeah,
3: is
2: that's... I'm not
3: these
2: doing five.
3: Sweet spots.
2: I'm not doing. This is like when the power company's like, set your thermostat for 82 in the summer. I'm like, kick rocks.
3: I know, I hate that.
2: And now the dermatologist is like, well, if you really want to be protected, take a 2-minute shower. No.
3: My dad, when I'd go visit my dad, I still have PTSD from this, you guys. I'm stressed. He would set timers for all the kids because there are a lot of us. We were timed on our showers.
2: For the hot water?
3: Oh, he would bang on the door. I mean, Joey, it was like 3 minutes. Like, he only gave us like 3 minutes. And so I'd be in the shower and I'm like, like, quickly trying to wash my hair. I mean, I'm a girl. It takes longer. I'm washing my hair. I'm doing all these things. Time's up! I mean, banging on the door. And I was like, oh my gosh, I'm not going to rinse my hair out
2: now. You know what? I grew up with a claw bathtub. I didn't have a shower till college. So, thoughts and prayers, Lauren.
3: Those are some of your trending stories.
2: It's Joey and Lauren.

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0: 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You're waking up with Joey and Lauren.
1: It's Joey and Lauren. Maybe you're a superhuman athlete. Because 99% of people cannot complete these challenges. Are you one of the 1% that can? That's the question.
2: That is a great question. I don't think you can say yes to any of these.
1: Well, thanks. You don't know that.
2: Maybe. Let me roll through them.
1: I'm ready for it.
2: I'll give you a maybe. Okay. So these are like daily kind of life, maybe health challenges or maybe sleeping, things like that. Like, for instance, one of the things that they say 99% of people cannot do is no sugar for 30 days. No chocolate, no soda, no hidden sugars. They said after day 20, that's when your mood is going to shift. You're going to want sugar. It's going to ruin your mood, things like that.
1: So do you think, I think I could do like intentional sweets for a month, like candy, cookies, ice cream.
2: Like get rid of all that.
1: Yeah, I think I could too. Give me a break if it's like, well, you know, that granola bar has blankety blank sugar. I'm talking like Nerds gummy clusters.
2: Yeah. Like you can avoid ice cream and sweets for a year. I mean, you could do that.
1: Oh, I couldn't do it for a year. Hold on, sister. I think I could. You could avoid ice cream for a year.
2: I never crave sweets.
1: A hot summer day. Ice cream cone. That ain't you.
2: Oh, I'll want one. Give me a break. I think I can avoid it. Joey, I never... When's the last time I said, ooh, I could go for a sweet treat? It's rare.
1: We were on vacation a couple months ago, and we went to get ice cream twice in one day.
2: Okay, you're right. That was vacation.
1: We went early afternoon and late night, and you're telling me that you could do no ice cream for a year?
2: Okay, there is one ice cream place and one specific ice cream flavor that I could never say no to. I don't care when it is, I could never say no to.
1: Yeah, there's no way. I could do it for a month, I think.
2: Okay. All right. Well, people say that it's really hard to completely eliminate sugar. I know there's people listening right now that have done that and are doing that. The 5-liter water rule for 21 days. You drink 5 liters every day. Most people are dehydrated and calling it anxiety. They say that your brain is actually 75% water. Okay. Treat it that way. I don't know that I could drink that much water in a day.
1: 5 liters?
2: Peeing all day?
1: Yeah. I can do, this is weird. The little Costco water bottles you can buy, the little 16-ouncers, if I'm drinking water out of that, I can do 2 or 3 of those a day. But my problem is, if I don't have those accessible, like when was the last time
2: Did you just say two of the little water bottles a day?
1: Yeah.
2: That's it?
1: 32, 32 ounces. What?
2: 32 ounces of water, that's your max?
1: I do not like the judgment going on right now.
2: I'm curious. I'm just trying to clarify.
1: What I'm saying is I will never pour myself a glass of water.
2: Like it's such a noble thing. Like, guys, I could drink 2 little plastic water bottles.
1: Hold on a second. That's 4 glasses a day, and they say you're supposed to have 8, but I have half of that, maybe.
2: Okay, no screens after 10 p.m. for 14 days. I can do this.
1: If it's not during sports season, if there's no sports going on, if it's like middle of the summer, no sports, yes, I could do that. Could not do that in football season.
2: Yeah, they said this can actually really help your brain because a lot of times people get into bed and then they start scrolling and then it just kind of builds up this anxiety.
1: My phone at 9:15 goes into sleep mode and doesn't turn on till the next day. But do you know the amount of times I turn it off? It's like, do you want to turn this off? It looks like you want to use your phone. I'm like, yes, I do.
2: The daily meditation for 21 days. For 10 minutes every day, just sit, close your eyes, breathe, and apparently it's going to help you eliminate some of the chaos in your life.
1: Do naps count?
2: No.
1: Okay. Then no.
2: This would never work for me because there's never 10 minutes of quiet in our house. Ever. Anyone with kids knows
1: bathroom.
2: That.
1: Bathroom fan on the toilet. You can meditate there.
2: I guess I don't know if that's where you're meditating. Cold exposure for 30 days and every shower is 60 seconds of cold water.
1: Get out of here. I can't do that. I can't do a cold plunge. I don't care if I just ran a marathon in the desert. I want a hot shower no matter what.
2: This one. And by the way, no one can do all of these things. Like 99% of people can't do all of these things. Disappear for 3 hours once a week. Vanish for 3 hours. No phone, no people. You go for a walk, go do something, and you are completely alone for 3 hours with no access to technology. No. I'm like, what if I break my ankle in the woods?
1: By the way, do you tell your family or you're just supposed to disappear?
2: Oh, there's dad's on his vanishing trip again. Nobody knows where he is.
1: Welcome to the 6 o'clock news. Once again, Joey is missing. This seems to happen once a month. We can't figure it out.
2: And then the last one is people who journal every night.
1: Yeah, I
2: wish I did this. I should do this.
1: My parents got on some journaling kick when I was in like 8th grade. So in 8th grade, my family, you ever had like the sit down family meeting? And they tried to do like, we're all going to journal. Mm-hmm. And my journal was like, school today. Cool. Good night.
2: Yeah, I just, yeah, I was not great older, at it. I'm like, I wish I carved out more time for this because I think it would be pretty sweet for our kids to look back on and be able to read some of my journal entries. Except I also feel like I'm an emotional writer, so I will just write down every time you tick me off. And so the kids are going to go back and read it and be like, wow, mom was always angry.
1: I think what people do now is they just do a day in my life on Instagram.
2: True.
1: Come with me as I journal my day. There's my journal. It's Joey and Lauren.

0: Joey and Lauren, let's get to Make Up or Break Up while we're singing.
1: Please stop doing that.
0: Okay.
1: Don't do that.
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1: It's Joey and Lauren. It is make up or break up time. Marissa with us. Went out with Dave. And Marissa has reached out. Not hearing anything. Basically, XYZ. Yada, yada, yada. Now we're here on make up or break up.
2: One thing led to another.
1: Yeah. All right. So, Marissa, welcome to the show. How are you?
3: Hi, I'm doing okay.
1: Okay, yeah. So, tell us about Dave, how you guys met, first date, all that stuff.
3: Oh my gosh, Dave. We had a great time. We went out for dinner, and just, like, he's the kind of person that you really feel like you can be yourself around.
1: Okay.
3: And it was so fun, like, and refreshing, you know, to really feel that comfortable. And maybe I don't know what happened. Like, I've tried to reach out to him again, and maybe I haven't heard back. Maybe I was too comfortable, too forward, since we were joking a lot. You know, we got into that, like, comfortable groove, and I don't know. I guess I could have put my foot in my mouth a couple times. We were drinking a little bit. Maybe I was tipsy. I don't know.
1: Let's
3: I've
1: give
3: played
1: him a
3: this
1: wedgie.
3: Scenario over
1: yeah.
3: my head a lot.
1: you're making it
3: but
1: sound
3: it
1: like
3: felt like silly fun.
1: Okay, yeah.
2: Yeah, that can be fun, but you're right. Sometimes it could lead into just a nuisance almost. Not saying you were, but, like, you know, if someone's almost feeling a little too loose, it's like, whoa, it's first date. Like, you're kind of freaking me out.
3: Yeah, but, you know, we did go on two dates. So that's the thing.
1: Oh,
3: like,
1: okay, got
3: to
1: it.
3: To me, that says something. Like,
2: it does.
3: But I don't know. And I have not heard back from him since that second date. So here I am asking you to help.
1: Here we are. Yeah.
2: Yeah.
1: So
2: okay. The
1: most recent date is the one that you said a little bit forward and a little bit goofy and a little bit, like, kind of whatever, right?
3: Yeah. But, okay. You know, I felt like I was that way on the first date, too. Like,
1: okay,
3: I said,
1: yeah.
3: He just makes me feel like I can be me. Mm-hmm. And it was like, I felt like we were just getting silly. And I like being silly. I like being goofy. And I thought that he seemed to like it too, but maybe I just misread the whole thing. It's just hard because I really don't think that. I really feel like we had a good time.
2: Okay.
1: Well, Marissa, I do appreciate your confidence. You just sound like a super confident person, and while some people love that, some people are a little intimidated by that. They're almost like, "Oh man, this person has a lot of confidence, a lot of moxie." It's not who I am.
2: Or she's an attention grabber in a way, not in a negative way, but maybe, like, if we're out and about, like, attention's going to be on us all the time because she's kind of, like, wild and I'm more reserved, like, introvert kind of thing.
1: Marissa, Lauren has said you're a nuisance and attention grabber
2: Shoot. All
1: within the first few minutes here. So, yeah, I call you.
2: Me?
1: Yeah, yeah.
2: Marissa, I love you.
1: All right,
2: I'm sorry.
1: Marissa, I'm going to help you. We don't know about Lauren. Lauren may just be like, so, Dave, tell us about Marissa. I mean, my gosh, right?
2: I'm trying to figure it out.
1: All right, so we'll do this, Marissa. We'll play a song. We'll come back. We'll call Dave, okay?
3: Okay, sounds good.
1: All right, here we go. Let's talk to Dave coming up with Make Up or Break Up. It's Joey and Lauren.

0: The Inland Northwest's new home for Joey and Lauren in the morning. This is 92.9
1: ZZU. It's Joey and Lauren. This might be the downfall of society. And I'm not telling people to not have a fun time. And I'll be honest. I am not a reader. But there was just I'm not a big reader. I can read. I do a little bit of reading in my day, but I'm not like, oh my gosh, I'm reading this book. You got to check it out. Or I'm reading this or reading that. I'm not into that. You are more of a reader. Mm-hmm. You did the Harry Potter. You did the.
2: Nope.
1: Oh no.
2: I never did the Harry Potter actually.
1: Well, you would probably like it. I think you should start. The problem is you know how it all ends, but you did Twilight and you did Hunger Games and you've done. In the last couple of years, you did like some true crime books, right?
2: I've read a few. Okay. I've dabbled in the art of reading. I would say, though, in the past 5 years, I've probably read like two novels, well, which is not great.
1: People are now more likely to do this activity for leisure than reading. And I want you to guess And I'm telling you, when you hear it, it's going to probably blow your mind.
2: I have no clue because I actually know a lot of people in my circle who read a lot. So I feel like it's very normal for people to still be reading. So I'm trying to think what else.
1: But you got to consider all the generations in
2: this.
1: Is
2: it a sport? Is it playing a sport?
1: No, it was not. It's no, I think that would be exciting. This is not a, I just said downfall of society.
2: Oh, it's not a flex.
1: I don't think this is a flex.
2: TikTok, watching TikToks.
1: I thought that would be it. It's actually not. Now I think people don't want to admit they do that for leisure. I think it's the cool thing to be like, no, I don't just scroll on my phone.
2: Binge watching stuff.
1: Also a good answer.
2: Bed rotting, what the kids say.
1: No. It's even more wild than that. You ready? More people now place a bet or gamble for leisure than they do read a book. Let me say that again.
2: I'm sorry. People are this gambling is a survey, more than reading now?
1: Survey of 200,000 people. So this is not a small sample size. 200,000 people were surveyed, and more people now are likely to place a bet for leisure than to read a book for pleasure. So betting and gambling has now overtaken reading as a leisure activity in today's day and age.
2: So sad.
1: That is,
2: oh my gosh.
1: And I get it. You want a little wager. Trust me, I'm a middle-aged man. I deal with all the conversations from my friends about a bet here and a bet there and parlay, all this stuff, right? But now with Kalshi and Polymarket, and now you can do these pretty much all over the world now.
2: It's trading.
1: But we all know what it is, right? Yeah, so now that all these apps allow you to trade on anything. I mean, there's people betting on if it'll rain in their town the next day. You can literally bet on that. Now it's trading.
2: That's
1: insane. Have you seen Kalshi, the stuff that they allow you to bet on?
2: I mean, I know it's a insane. Lot more than what you would see on like a sports
1: it'll
2: betting app.
1: It'll literally be like, what's the next feature? Who's the next celebrity that's going to be on Sesame Street? You can find it. And you can put $10 on if it'll be a Jonas brother on Sesame Street or not.
2: Oh
1: I mean, it's crazy.
2: Gosh.
1: So now placing a bet is overreading as far as leisure activities.
2: Okay, but look in the mirror because when's the last time you read a book?
1: I know.
2: No, listen. When's the last time you read a book?
1: For pleasure?
2: Yeah.
1: 20 years.
2: Oh, my God.
1: Probably since
2: when's the last time you
1: college.
2: Placed a bet?
1: Okay, since college.
2: Yesterday? You placed a bet yesterday?
1: Sunday. Yeah.
2: Yeah. Okay. So I love how you've got your chest puffed out.
1: Sorry. Last night.
2: Yeah. I'm like, you're puffing out your chest. Like, wow, this is a downfall of society. How sad is this? And I'm like, you are Exhibit A.
1: Reading doesn't make money, all right?
2: Oh, my gosh.
1: No, I'm just kidding.
2: But, kids, don't listen to Joey.
1: No, don't listen to me one bit. Not at all. But it is crazy. And it is. I do wonder, some people think it's going to pop. The whole Kalshi and Polymer, all the betting. Because, by the way, it's not just sports. Now, I think that's where most people go. But there are people that love this stuff for politics. Like, what's the president going to say in the next speech? Like, you can place a wager on that. People think it'll pop and it'll become less interesting. Do you believe that?
2: No.
1: Because so you think this will be in our society when our kids are our age?
2: Yes, I do. And probably worse. Unless it becomes illegal. Like, unless there's some way these loopholes can't work anymore.
1: Yeah.
2: Right? Like, if somehow it became illegal. But then that's a whole issue, too.
1: Yeah, so because what's the stock market?
2: Yeah.
1: Then, because I can take $5 and put it into a stock, and that's gambling. I mean, I don't know what's going to happen, you know?
2: Yeah.
1: So, pick up a book and I'll, you know what? How about this? I'll pick a book and I'll read it.
2: I will pick the book.
1: Okay, you pick the book. And the Captain Underpants would be great. I love those as a kid.
2: We have the whole series. Yeah.
1: But how about this? In honor of making sure we all just don't fall as a society in gambling, I will pick up a book.
2: I'm very proud of you.
1: Pray for me.
2: You need to do it.
1: Joey and Lauren.
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13: I'm KXLY Media Round with Matt Gray. Looks like a nice day today. We will see highs only around 70 degrees, a little bit cooler, with some partly cloudy skies. Most of Saturday is pretty much the same as today, but then Saturday night, rain moves in. And it sticks around for pretty much the entirety of Sunday. Grab a sweater and a rain jacket. Highs only in the 50s Sunday afternoon.
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0: my life. So just be aware. No more 3-day weekends. But you got through it.
1: I know. Our kids randomly, I was looking at their school schedule. They've got some random Mondays off coming up.
2: I'm teacher like, in service, is that what it always is?
1: Didn't school just start?
0: Does a teacher in service day mean the teachers are there, right? They're like learning, it's like a training or something. Is that what that is?
1: Teachers can chime in. I thought it was like teacher work days where like teachers prepped and did stuff for the classroom.
0: Because it is one of those things. Like, I imagine after school, they're not like, you know what I can't wait to do? Continue to work, right? It's probably like, yeah.
1: Yeah. Shout out to the teachers. Y'all are doing the most, and we are so grateful. And I know the school year just started. And maybe you're already like, holy crap, can we get to June? Can we get to June?
0: And you know what? Why don't you sneak in? Why don't you sneak in a gift card on your teacher wish list? I know it's normally like Kleenex boxes and markers.
1: Yeah.
0: Throw in a little, you know, coffee gift card or something for yourself.
1: You deserve it.
0: We can do it. All right. We are going to play Listener versus Lauren. We're going to do that next on 92.9 ZZU.

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1: It's Joey and Lauren, and let's play Listener versus Lauren, the random trivia game to determine who is smarter. We have Jess with us today. What's going on, Jess? How are we?
2: Hi, doing well.
1: Oh, wonderful.
2: Happy to be here.
3: Okay.
1: I am so excited for you to take down Lauren in trivia. I know it's just going to happen.
3: I have a soft spot for Jess because I have five different friends in my life all named
1: That's
3: Jess.
1: That's true. So you are now automatically in Lauren's inner circle.
3: For whatever reason, it's all amazing. My friends are Jess.
2: It's not hard to find a Jess out there.
1: That is true.
3: Okay.
1: All right, good luck. Lauren is going to leave the soundproof studio right now. She will not be able to hear these questions. Okay, Jess, here we go. Question number one. What candy was originally marketed as a chocolate bean? It's a very popular candy now. Think of it like a chocolate bean. Bunch of little ones. What candy was originally marketed like that?
2: As a what?
1: As a chocolate bean.
2: A chocolate bean.
1: Yeah, what candy? It's now no longer, marketed as a chocolate bean, but they kind of look bean-ish. Little chocolate candies.
2: Chocolate bean. I'm thinking like M&M's or Cadbury eggs.
1: Ooh, what do you?
2: I'll go with M&M's.
1: Oh, there we go. You were right. M&M's. Which, you know what? I wouldn't mind if they were called chocolate beans. Like, hey, when you're at the store, could you give me a chocolate bean? All right, question number two. Yeah. Little astrology for you. What planet spins on its side? Do you know what planet spins on its side? Saturn? Final answer?
2: Yes.
1: Oh, not Saturn. Oh. Close, though. All right, question number three. What animal, it's a bird, can spin its and rotate its head 270 degrees. It's known for this.
2: I'm going to say an owl.
1: And you would be correct. All right, you're 2 out of 3. Not bad at all. I'm bringing Lauren back in. Stay on the line, Jess. Don't give away any hints. Here we go. Lauren, welcome back.
3: Thank you.
1: All right, ready to do this?
3: Yes.
1: Question number one, Lauren. What candy was originally marketed as chocolate beans?
3: Chocolate beans? I'm really glad they didn't stick with that. Probably M&M's.
1: And that would be correct. You are 1 for 1. Okay. Question number two. What planet spins on its side?
3: Whoa, spins on its side?
1: Yeah,
3: Saturn? I don't know.
1: That's also what Jess said. It is not Saturn.
3: Something about all those rings.
1: Question. Yeah, you would think maybe, right?
3: Yeah.
1: Question number three. What animal can rotate its head 270 degrees?
3: Oh.
1: An owl. That is not a pigeon. That was a pigeon.
3: No, an owl.
1: Yes, it is an owl. All right. Well, y'all tie exactly. You got the same questions right, the one wrong. Let's try it again. Jess, you want to guess another planet that spins on its side? It's not Saturn.
2: Oh, goodness. I don't know.
1: You want to just throw
2: it? My best friend's going to be so mad. She's an astrophysicist.
1: Oh!
3: What?
1: I'll
3: say,
1: she is going to be mad.
2: Say Uranus.
1: Okay. I'm going to lock that answer in.
3: I'm going to go... I wasn't going to say Uranus or whatever they call it now. I was going to say...
1: It's a family show.
3: Neptune.
1: Okay. So Lauren says Neptune. Jess says Uranus. And the answer is Uranus!
3: What? Oh my gosh!
1: Astrophysicist isn't mad anymore. So Jess gets it done. That means we're going to hook you up, all right?
2: Okay.
1: Absolutely. It's Joey and Lauren.
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1: It's Joey and Lauren. Okay, I'm going to be trying the most five of the most common tongue twisters. We've had you do this because I feel like you're better at speaking than I am. We both get paid to talk. Someone's better. Lauren always gives me a hard time. She says I can't say Olivia Rodrigo.
2: Wait, say it again.
1: Okay, hold on. Let me try it again. Olivia Rodrigo. Olivia Rodrigo. I say it too fast. So, to Olivia. Olivia, Olivia,
2: she's
1: I love you.
2: She's a big fan of the show. She's listening right now.
1: Appreciate you, Rodrigues. But I do struggle with your name when I say it fast. So, you have the most five most common tongue twisters, and we're going to see how I can do.
2: I do. So, I want to start with one that I've actually never heard before.
1: Let me take a sip. Hold
2: but it's on. One of the hard... Okay. Take your sip. Get your all right. mouth all ready.
1: I'm lubricated.
2: Okay. Pad, kid, poured, curd, pulled cod.
1: Can I see it? Like, do you have it on your phone? Because that's hard to... Okay.
2: I do.
1: All right, here we go. This is number one on the most common.
2: Mm-hmm.
1: Pad, kid, poured, curd, pulled cod. That's not bad. Pad, kid, poured, curd, pulled cod.
2: Say it faster.
1: Pad, kid, poured, curd, pulled cod.
2: Oh. Oh?
1: Pad, kid, poured, curd, pulled cod. Pad, kid... That's pretty good! Pad,
2: oh,
1: kid,
2: man.
1: Poured, curd, pulled cod.
2: Well, okay? Let's just end it now.
1: All right. No. Go ahead.
2: Okay, so then let's do rural juror. So a rural juror.
1: Okay, all right. Rural
2: but
1: juror.
2: Say it fast.
1: Rural juror. Rural juror. That's hard. All right, hold on. Let me try it again. Rural juror. A rural.
2: It sounds like a rural juror. Rural juror. Do it five times.
1: Rural juror. Rural juror. Rural juror. Hold on.
2: I feel like there's like a mouthful.
1: Five times here. Rural juror. Rural juror. Rural juror. Rural juror.
2: Feels like you're choking.
1: It does.
2: So odd.

0: Okay, this one's pretty known. Unique New York.
1: Oh, yeah. Unique New York. Ooh. Unique New York. Unique New York.
0: Oh.
1: It sounds like I'm saying Monique. Unique New York. Unique. Unique New York. Unique New York. I can't even get it on the second time. Hold on. Unique New York. Unique New York.
0: That's hard.
1: All right.
0: I don't think I can do
1: Happy
0: that one.
1: Happy Leif Erikson Day. That's what it sounds like.
0: Proper copper coffee pot. A proper copper coffee pot.
1: Proper copy copy pot.
0: Can I read that one?
1: Read it. Proper copy coffee pot.
0: Nope.
1: Proper copper coffee pot. Proper copy coffee pot.
0: Nope.
1: Proper copy coffee pot. Proper copper coffee pot. Proper copper coffee pot.
0: What?
1: Proper copper coffee pot. Proper copper coffee pot. Proper copper coffee pot. Proper copper coffee pot. Proper copper coffee pot.
0: But
1: if I worked at a brunch spot, we need the proper copy coffee pot.
0: My eyes are hurting. I'm crying.
1: Is there any more? Oh, no, that was four. Can I do one more? Yeah.
0: Okay, the next one is three free throws.
1: All right, this is good. I used to do sports broadcasting. You know, I used to do basketball.
0: Three free throws, five times fast.
1: Three free throws?
0: Yeah.
1: Just three free throws?
0: Yeah.
1: Three free throws, three free throws, three free throws. All right, one more time. Three free throws, three free throws. Three free throws, three free throws, three free throws. Three free throws, three free throws. Hold on. Hey, how many three throws do you get? Three free throws, three free throws. Because the ref can say that. All right, three free throws, three free throws.
0: Yeah, you sound like a ref.
1: What was the worst one?
0: Oh, my gosh.
1: The worst one was the second, the magpie pie. What was the?
0: What was that one? Unique New York was really...
1: Can
0: we do one more just for funsies? Freshly fried flying fish.
1: Freshly fried flying fish. Freshly fried flying fish. Freshly fried flying fish. Freshly fried flying fish.
0: Freshly fried flying fish.
1: Freshly fried flying fish.
0: Freshly fried flying fish. Freshly fried flying fish.
1: You're not doing it fast enough.
0: Freshly fried flying fish. Freshly fried flying fish. Freshly fried flying fish. Freshly fried flying fish.
1: Look at you. That's amazing. All right.
0: How did I do that?
1: You should be leading the... You should be talking in the show way more because you're better at it. Freshly fried frying fish. Freshly fried frying fish. Freshly fried free froze frying fish.

0: Joey and Lauren, let's get to that awkward moment. You are responsible for Grandma getting a little too crazy at a family gathering.
1: Yeah, well, watch where you put your alcohol. That's all I got to say. And it's next on Joey and Lauren.
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0: 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That was awkward.
1: That awkward moment
0: with Joey and Lauren in the morning.
2: It's Joey and Lauren, and it is that awkward moment where you call and tell us something very awkward. We got Jennifer with us today. Grandma's gone wild, I think, is maybe the best way to explain this.
3: I think so.
2: Jennifer, welcome to that awkward moment. What happened with your grandma, and why are you to blame?
4: Well, I take full responsibility. This is 100% on me. We had a family reunion not that long ago, and everyone brings something. It's kind of like a potluck. Everyone just kind of brings something and hangs out, and that way it's just a little bit more relaxed. And I had brought some Sun Cruisers and wasn't really paying attention, just kind of put them with the rest of the drinks and whatnot, and was carrying on, and came back and caught my grandma. Now, for context, my grandma is in her 80s, and this woman, I don't know that she's ever had a sip of alcohol in her entire life.
2: Oh, my gosh.
4: She is straight and narrow type of a girl. And I come back, and she's holding, one of the Sun Cruisers, and I'm like, oh, snap. So I'm like, hey, Graham, so, like, is that good? How many of those have you had? And she's like, oh, yeah, they're so good. And I think this is, like, my third or fourth.
2: Oh, my gosh.
4: But she's talking, like, really loudly at this point, and like, I can tell it's hitting hard, and I'm like, oh, yeah, no, they're great, but, you know, maybe we should cut that with some water. Have you had anything to eat?
2: Let's get you a loaf of bread, Grandma.
4: And the thing is, like, apparently Grandma is a fun drunk, but she likes to tell stories. So, like, things came out, and we're like, me and my mom now are on damage control. And, of course, she is, like, shooting looks that could kill. And we're like, no, Grandma, like, let's go inside. It's hot out here. And, you know, like, let's see. We had to, like, put her down. We had to put her down for a nap like you would a toddler.
3: Yeah, thank you for saying put her down for a nap. Thank you.
2: Jen just like dropping down, and we put Grandma down that night for a nap. Funny.
3: Yes, yes.
2: This could have gone two different ways. I'm interested to know your theory of just letting it slide and getting her through it instead of Grandma, you've been boozing.
4: Well, I don't know that it would have been something that ended well had she known. You know what I mean?
2: So
4: she was at the point where I don't know that inhibitions were anywhere close to the table.
2: So.
4: It was one of those, let's just manage the situation best we can. She knows now. She knows now. And now I'm the one who got Granny drunk.
3: So wait, she knows now that there's alcohol in what she was drinking. Like, you didn't just pull this over and act like nothing happened?
4: Oh, if you think this isn't a point of conversation anytime any of my relatives are around me or her, like, you would be wrong. Trust me, this gets brought up constantly. I don't think I'm ever going to live it down.
2: You know what?
3: You got Grandma drunk.
2: Who the blame is? White Claw. Because back in the day, it was beer, and then it was like, you know, liquor or something. Then all these drinks started coming out. I mean, did you see? I just saw this the other day. A Pop-Tart flavored Buzz Ball. That's a thing.
4: That should not be a thing.
2: It should not be a thing. You should not be able to see. Yes, I'm not joking. Look it up. It's a real thing. Pop-Tart flavored. And so it's like, all right, what are we doing here?
3: Well, what's crazy is you see, and now we're off on a whole new tangent, but you see like these like child drinks now turning into alcoholics. So like Sunny D has a vodka seltzer or whatever. And then like there's now Welch's grape transfusions or something,
2: like,
3: but it looks like grape juice, and I'm like, oh my gosh,
4: I'm here to tell you, it's not a good idea. It doesn't end well. And thank goodness it was my 85-year-old grandma and not my 8-year-old nephew.
2: Yeah, because guess what?
4: It could have gone a totally different direction.
2: Yep. Kids like lemonade. Don't put those lemonades in a glass, because my kid would be like, oh, tall glass of lemonade. Don't mind if I do. So, we need to get Granny a sponsor deal with Sun Cruiser, maybe. I'm sure they're gonna hear this and just send her a semi-truck load.
3: All right,
2: Jennifer, thanks so much for the call.
4: Thanks.
2: Absolutely. So you can text us 68719. Have you had any moments like this? And I will say, today's day and age, isn't it more confusing than ever?
3: 100%.
2: I mean, my gosh. Yeah. It's like, what are we doing with these drinks now?
3: You need bifocals just to see the little tag on the bottom that says alcoholic.
2: Exactly. So we'll get to your answers if you have any similar stories coming up. It's Joey and Lauren.

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1: It's Joey and Lauren. It's that awkward moment. Jennifer accidentally got Granny drunk. So, Sun Cruisers are like a lemonade, but it's a hard lemonade. But, you know, you see Sun Cruiser lemonade. Okay. Grandma at a family gathering had a few, and Jennifer's to blame because she brought them. Didn't explain, hey, these are not. These are for adults.
2: Yeah, so she had multiple of them, got a little boozy, got a little loud, a little animated, and they're like, Grandma. So they went and laid her down and gave her some rest.
1: What's funny is they didn't tell her till later. So they didn't say in the beginning, they were like, oh, Grandma, you've been drinking. They literally were just like, let's get through today, and then later tomorrow, let's bring up, hey, Grandma, just so you know, if you felt like you were flying high, that's why.
2: Well, the worst thing, too, is that Grandma was... She doesn't drink. Like, no, she never has. And so it makes it a big deal. But this one says, my aunt made Jell-O shots for a party, and my grandpa thought they were just fancy Jell-O cups.
1: Oh, geez,
2: he ate 5 of them before anyone noticed. Let's just say Grandpa was not doing well that night.
1: Grandpa's like, man, these Jell-O shots are a little bitter at the end.
2: Oh, my gosh. This one says, we had spiked punch at a wedding, and my very religious, non-drinking grandmother grabbed the wrong pitcher, and we didn't realize till halfway through.
1: I think my mom has a story of, like, her high school prom, someone spiked the punch, and, like, she didn't know, and, it's crazy.
2: This one says, my dad doesn't drink and accidentally grabbed my canned cocktail instead of his sparkling water. After one can, he goes, why do I feel so weird?
1: Yeah, it's, I'm telling you. It is crazy. We just talked about it. There's Pop-Tart flavored drinks now. There's Sunny D flavored drinks. And I'll be honest, like, a part of me is like, you guys, we can't be doing both where it's like Capri Sun Kool-Aid Jammers with vodka.
2: And we have a text about alcoholic popsicles, too. I didn't even know they made those. Like, this one says, we had alcoholic popsicles at the lake, and my mother-in-law ate 3 of them thinking they were just regular freezer pops.
1: Soon it's going to be like hard Cheerios.
2: That's terrible.
1: Honey Nut Cheerios with a kick.
2: What's funny is Jennifer will never be able to live it down. Like, her family will always be like, yep, you were the one.
1: You know what, though? 10 years at her funeral, whenever she dies, someone's going to bring it up. And that's going to be a funny story.
2: Yeah.
1: And I think you're going to be almost grateful it happened.
2: This texture says, we were camping once, and my 7-year-old grabbed some lemonade that she did not realize had alcohol in it, took a drink, and just yelled, why is this spicy, and spit it out. Thank goodness she spit it out and didn't, like, drink, you know.
1: And then there's a lot of places, like, you go on a cruise or something, and, like, you'll want what's the one that everyone gets? The daiquiri, strawberry daiquiri.
2: Okay.
1: And you don't know, right? I mean, you may want, and kids, how do you blame kids on, like, a cruise or at a resort? Not looking around being like, I want that. I want a pina colada.
2: So many people texting in things where, like, a kid accidentally grabbed something. And, wait, don't do that.
1: Your sister in high school, Truly's, is her claim? That she didn't know Truly's?
2: She had grabbed a Truly, and we were like, you know what's in that, right? And she's like, wait, what? Also, knowing her, I think she really didn't know.
1: Yeah, that's a good point.
2: She probably didn't know.
1: It's Joey and Lauren.

0: 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And it's next on Joey and Lauren.
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1: It's Joey and Lauren. It's your good stuff, your feel-good stories from the week. And we start off with a boy who spent many years in foster care, was adopted by whom? His best friend's family. So this story is kind of crazy. This kid spent tons of time in foster care and would play video games with his best friend all the time. Well, the parents saw this relationship, realized, you know what? We're just the foster parents. Why don't we make this permanent? So now his best friend is now his brother.
2: Oh,
1: I freaking love that story, man.
2: That's incredible.
1: That's amazing. Story. Also amazing, four boys helped save a four-year-old girl from drowning at a local pool. The boy spotted the child in distress in the water, reacted immediately, bring the toddler to safety before notifying nearby adults. Well, the parents found out about this. The parents own a restaurant and are now giving those boys free meals for life. They said these four boys, whenever they want a meal, will get it free for life. I'm telling you right now, I would go there all the time. I mean, can you imagine high school kids like just having a free restaurant whenever they want?
2: Well, as a parent, you'll do anything for your child to survive. You know, if someone saved the life of your child, you're going to do a lot.
1: I'm growing up. Like, I'm not moving from that town. I'm bringing my family. I'm bringing my kids. When I get married, I'm going to be like, I'm eating at this restaurant forever. This is also amazing. A 14-year-old boy rescued a paralyzed surfer from drowning by keeping him afloat for over 30 minutes until help arrived. 14-year-old junior surf lifesaver Oscar McRae successfully rescued a paddleboarder who became temporarily paralyzed. Okay, this is in England. But for 30 minutes was able to tread water and keep this man afloat, save his life. 14 years old.
2: I can't imagine how hard that must be.
1: It's amazing.
2: I can't even tread water by myself.
1: I think about that. They say too, like, I watched a survival video, and like you can get your, when you, if you're not stressed out, you can lay on your back, you inhale, you keep your belly up, you can float for like hours. But I'm telling you, I think that's the problem.
2: Yeah.
1: If I was stranded, I would panic. But thank goodness this 14-year-old boy was able to save a life. How about that, too? You know, I mean, if you've ever been at a pool, you see lifeguards. Many of them, you know, just sitting in a pool chair, not having to do much.
2: You wonder, could they actually save me?
1: And that kid absolutely can. And that is your good stuff. It's Joey and Lauren. Hey, it's Joey and Lauren. And if you want to help those affected by the wildfires, we have a great resource for you.
2: All you need to do is text the word GIVE to 509-441-0929. 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
1: So right now you can help. Just text the word GIVE to 509-441-0929.
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19: Okay, so why meteorologist Matt Gray? Looks like a nice day today. We will see highs only around 70 degrees, so a little bit cooler with some partly cloudy skies. Also, Saturday is pretty much the same as today, but then Saturday night, rain moves in. It sticks around for pretty much the entirety of Sunday. Grab a sweater and a rain jacket. Highs only in the 50s Sunday afternoon.
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2: They're awesome in the morning.
1: The show starts now.
4: What's up, ZZU? Good morning on your Friday. We are Joey and Lauren. I need to apologize. Right from the get-go, I need to apologize. I did not give you your flowers yesterday. I forgot yesterday on the show, but you said JSN touchdown in the season opener, and he had a beautiful touchdown.
5: Yeah, he did.
4: In the win against the Patriots.
5: Shout out Drew Lock. We did not share this. I know. In Drew, we trust, kind of.
4: Well, don't be so mean to Darnie, my boy. No, we love Darnie, boy.
5: Why is that mean?
4: Well, when you say in Drew, we trust, you're almost making it sound like, yeah,
5: no.
4: we trust Drew Lock with anything.
5: We have to.
4: I guess that's a good point.
5: Anyway. But no, we haven't mentioned this. Not that a soul on planet Earth cares, but we are playing each other in fantasy football.
4: Oh, that's right. Yeah, a little matchup.
5: So I really am very grateful for that JSN touchdown.
4: Yeah, because you have JSN, and guess who has Drake May? And by the way, I'm a true fan. Every time he threw an interception, I was cheering, even though he's on my fantasy. I'm not going to be that guy that's like, oh no, my fantasy team. That's what people sound like when they complain about their fantasy team, by the way. As a fantasy football lover,
5: when
4: you complain, you sound like, oh no, Dungeons and Dragons. Shout out D&D, by the way.
5: Love that.
4: Shout out Dungeons and Dragons. All right. Shout out Trending Stories up next.
5: Yeah, forget beef burgers because apparently we are eating this animal burger now. And it is next on 92.9 ZZU.

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1: It's Joey and Lauren, and let's get your trending stories. What's going on?
2: These are some apps that I actually think are going to change your life. I didn't know that they exist.
1: Okay.
2: But here we go. They're free, according to this article. There is an app called Run Pee. Find the perfect time to take a bathroom break during a movie.
1: Oh, that's real. My friend uses it.
2: Okay, so Run Pee. It'll tell you exactly when to go pee when you're at the movie theater based on what movie you're watching. There is an app called iExit. See exactly which food, gas stations, hotels, and other stops are coming up at highway exits. So you
1: that's
2: know exactly
1: nice.
2: What's right off the exit.
1: My friend is developing an app like that.
2: Really?
1: Yeah, that has tells you what historical things are up by, bathrooms, those kind of things.
2: Flighty is an app that takes the stress out of flying with a live flight tracking, delay alerts, and real-time travel updates.
1: Yeah, my phone does that already now. Like, it's crazy what your phone... My phone, for whatever reason, every time I fly, I think it's Google because it knows my email probably. It shows me my flight tracker.
2: I haven't tested out these apps, so this is not an endorsement for me, but there's also one called Too Good To Go. You get heavily discounted food from restaurants and stores before it ends up being thrown away.
1: I haven't heard of Too Good To Go, but there's a different app. And what it does is every day, you have to check it at a certain time, like after business is closed. But it'll be like a donut shop and they'll be like, we have 2 dozen donuts. Whoever wants them. And then
2: you
1: can claim them and pick them up.
2: That's cool. Another app called Flush. Find nearby public bathrooms quickly whenever you suddenly need one.
1: Well, I had Rate My Toilet years ago.
2: I think you should really develop
1: that. I really should.
2: I gotta say, without getting too graphic, too many details, but have you heard of this app that you update, you log your poo with your friends?
1: I have heard of it, yes.
2: My sister was telling me about
1: it. Yeah, that's crazy.
2: Because she and my other sister are on it together, but all their friends, she was showing me, she was scrolling, and it has updates. All their friends are tracking updates, just pooped, and then you describe what it was like.
1: Okay.
2: I'm not going to describe it, but I'm just saying, she was able to go in there and tell me when the last time my sister pooped.
1: Yeah,
2: and I was like, ew! Why is that a thing?
1: Does your sister have a boyfriend or any?
2: Yes, she does.
1: That's crazy. Because no one, if they're on that app, should have a romantic partner. I'm sorry.
2: Everyone poops, Joey. Everyone poops. How long should you actually take a shower for? A dermatologist is speaking out on the perfect minutes for a shower.
1: I think I average 11 to 13, which I know is on the longer side, but I'm sorry. I just, once I'm in the shower, I don't want to get out.
2: Okay. Dermatologists and health experts have officially weighed in on this. They said the ideal shower should last between 5 and 10 minutes.
1: There's no way I can do 5 minutes.
2: Anything longer can strip your skin of natural oils, leading to dryness, irritation, and even damaged hair.
1: Damaged hair, I don't care.
2: For me, I am taking a shower under hot lava, so I'm sure that's not good.
1: What
2: on
1: about
2: my
1: a
2: skin
1: bald man with a lot of body hair? What do you say about that, dermatologist?
2: 5 to 10 minutes is the sweet spot. For me, it depends. Is it an everything shower? Am I shaving my legs? Am I washing my hair? Am I exfoliating?
1: What's the longest you've showered? What's the longest time you think?
2: The longest? It had to be an everything shower. I would say 25 minutes. That's long.
1: That's pretty long. That's pretty long. Episode of The Office.
2: Yeah, it's really long.
1: So think
2: long.
1: About someone watching an episode of The Office and you're showering the whole time.
2: Yeah, no, I normally don't do that.
1: I have a friend that does 45 minutes. Here's, and he's got a whole deal. He says it's his spa. He takes a towel.
2: Mm-hmm.
1: He plugs it under their door. Keeps the
2: bathroom door.
1: He steams out his whole bathroom. So then he showers and then he just sits in steam while he's getting ready for the day. Is that crazy?
2: Interesting. So that probably feels amazing on his skin.
1: Terrible
2: and
1: for your
2: lungs,
1: house.
2: Maybe. But probably creating some mold issues.
1: Yeah, but that's not... There's fans in bathrooms for a reason. They don't want mold.
2: Okay, there is a tick bite allergy right now that is fueling a demand for ostrich meat. Listen to this. There is an unexpected demand for ostrich meat all across the country because of ticks. It has caused hives, diarrhea, itchiness after consuming red meat. So now people say that ostrich meat is the new thing. It's red, iron-rich, and beef-like in taste.
1: I am not eating an ostrich burger. You cannot pay me. I'm sorry. There's no way.
2: It's wild.
1: We should have a barbecue. Be like, burger, son. Yeah, genuine ostrich. Why does it feel like it'd be expensive? Feels like it'd be a luxury item, ostrich.
2: Ground ostrich runs over $20 per pound.
1: Yeah, okay, there's your answer. $20 a pound?
2: Also, why does it make me feel sad to think about an ostrich being butchered for a burger, but a cow, it doesn't bother me? Is it because I'm so used to it and I like a good burger?
1: Yeah, because when I see a cow, I think of, like, there's the ribeye, there's, there's a nice filet right there.
2: Oh, that's awful. Cover your ears if you... if you have a pet cow.
1: No, but I'm, maybe it'll be the celebrity thing. Yeah. Like, oh, I only serve my guests ostrich.
2: So weird.
1: And those try are... flamingo burgers.
2: Those are some of your trending stories.
1: Joey and Lauren.
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1: It's Joey and Lauren. Do I have a question for you? This is from Mr. Beast. Posted this question online. And Lauren, it is causing a ruckus because people are giving answers and other people are saying that's the wrong answer. It is quite the moral dilemma. So Mr. Beast, most subscribed, I think, YouTuber in planet Earth, he posted this on X, and I'm going to read it to you. He says, everyone on Earth takes a private vote by pressing a red or blue button. If more than 50% of people press the blue button, everyone survives. If less than 50% of people press the blue button, only the people who press the red button survive. Which one would you press?
2: Come again? Okay. I'm confused by this.
1: So everyone,
2: I'm really trying
1: everyone
2: to
1: on planet Earth
2: okay.
1: takes a
2: there's two
1: takes
2: buttons.
1: A, there's two buttons.
2: You
1: everyone
2: privately
1: on planet
2: select one.
1: You privately select one.
2: Yes.
1: If you select the blue button, over 50% of the world, if they all press the blue button, everyone survives on planet Earth. But if you press the red button, you are guaranteed survival. But if under 50% of the world's population doesn't, everyone in that press the blue button dies. But you survive. So if you if you want to make sure you personally survive, you press the red button. If you believe that me and everyone and over 50% will press the blue button, the whole world survives. Which one are you picking?
2: I'm going to press the blue button.
1: Okay.
2: Because I'm confident that most people will select the blue button because red means danger. And I think subconsciously in people's minds, they don't want to press red because it's just always been deemed a color. Like your brain chemistry normally looks at red as bad.
1: You know
2: the
1: scenario.
2: People are going to press blue. Does everyone know the scenario?
1: Yeah, everyone knows the scenario.
2: Then why wouldn't everybody just press blue?
1: Because some people, because if you press red, you are guaranteed survival.
2: Yes, but if everyone presses blue, if we all know the rules and everybody presses blue, then wouldn't everyone survive?
1: You got to trust that everyone's fine with that, that everyone's going to do that.
2: Why wouldn't they, right?
1: All right, let's go to the scenario you don't know. It's just a 50-50 shot. But again, if you press red, you know that you will survive. And you can talk to your family and be like, hey, everyone press red, but you cannot talk to the world. So you got to hope that everyone, you know, that
2: so
1: over
2: then
1: 50%
2: the thought is, if
1: blue.
2: I get my whole family to press red,
1: that fully guarantees your family's alive.
2: Or it would guarantee that if the people don't select like we thought they would,
1: that you
2: then
1: still
2: me
1: live.
2: And my whole family die.
1: Yeah, if you press blue again, the
2: wait. So if I press red,
1: it's not that
2: I
1: hard
2: survive
1: of a question.
2: No yes, it is. I'm
1: if
2: very confused.
1: If you press red, you survive no matter what. If you press blue, you only survive if over 50% of the world presses blue. So if 49% of the world's population presses blue and you press blue, you're dead. But if you pressed red, it doesn't matter if 30%
2: press blue.
1: So basically
2: the question is, do I want to survive and do I care about
1: would you guarantee your life at the expense that others could die, or would you take the risk that you could save the world, but you may not save the world? So if you press
2: blue. I think
1: blue,
2: I'm still pressing blue.
1: If you press blue, you are not guaranteed survival.
2: Do I die a painful death or am I
1: no,
2: just like,
1: you just,
2: I disappear?
1: I think Avengers Endgame, you go into that little dust. So basically, if you press blue, you say, I love the world. I have faith that over 50% will press it so we all live. If you press red, you're going, I know I'm safe, Brian, when I press red.
2: Yeah,
1: I don't know
2: I'm
1: about the world.
2: I'm pressing blue. I'm pressing blue. I think it's an act of selflessness. It's an act of charity. And it's also... It's there's something about it that makes me think if someone had a blue button and a red button in front of them,
1: that they would press
2: people
1: the
2: would
1: blue.
2: Subconsciously without realizing it be pressing blue because it's more of a positive color.
1: Yeah.
2: That's
1: but
2: what I think.
1: A red button also means like big decisions, big things, and that could maybe be a positive. I'm also going blue, but man, don't you think a lot of people would press red if they knew the scenario? Like you're guaranteed survival. I don't know about the rest of the world, but I know you and whoever you tell, if they press red, they'll live. You send a group chat, you say everyone press red, but you just got to hope that...
2: You got to make it, like, you got to post a TikTok that goes viral to make sure everybody presses
1: yeah,
2: red.
1: Yeah, you got to, like, you got to put it out there.
2: Man, that's a crazy question.
1: I have faith in humanity. I have faith in humanity. If everyone knew the rules, people would say, well, you know what? Let's take the risk. Because even if everyone knows, it's still a risk. Because you still got, because again, the selfish thing to do is red. Mm-hmm. So the question is, how selfish do you think everyone in

0: world is.
1: So what are most people's answers on this question? Did you see comments?
0: Yeah. And people, most people say red. Some people said red's the only thing that guarantees you survival. And so I'm telling my family and my friends to do red. Other people said blue. It's heartless to do red. Red, you're just thinking of yourself. But other people said if you were worried about mathematically surviving, red is the answer to mathematically survive. You just don't know about the rest of the world.
1: Well, thanks for starting my day with this.
0: There you go.
1: I'm all sorts of stressed out.
0: Have fun with that question. It's Joey and Lauren.

0: Joey and Lauren, makeup or breakup on its way. Would this annoy you? Or would this actually make the date the most fun date ever? That's what we're trying to figure out.
1: Could be endearing. It's next on Joey and Lauren.
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1: It's Joey and Lauren. It is make up or break up time. Marissa with us. Went out with Dave. And Marissa has reached out. Not hearing anything. Basically, XYZ. Yada, yada, yada. Now we're here on make up or break up.
2: One thing led to another.
1: Yeah. All right. So, Marissa, welcome to the show. How are you?
3: Hi. I'm doing okay.
1: Okay. Yeah. So, tell us about Dave, how you guys met, first date, all that stuff.
3: Oh my gosh, Dave. We had a great time. We went out for dinner, and just like, he's the kind of person that you really feel like you can be yourself around.
1: Okay.
3: And it was so fun, like, and refreshing, you know, to really feel that comfortable. And maybe I don't know what happened. Like, I've tried to reach out to him again, and maybe I haven't heard back. Maybe I was too comfortable, too forward, since we were joking a lot. You know, we got into that, like, comfortable groove, and I don't know. I guess I could have put my foot in my mouth a couple times. We were drinking a little bit. Maybe I was tipsy. I don't know.
1: I played
3: this scenario over my head a lot.
1: Yeah, you're making it sound like
3: it felt like silly fun.
1: Okay. Yeah.
2: That could be fun, but you're right. Sometimes it could lead into just a nuisance almost. Not saying you were, but like, you know, if someone's almost feeling a little too loose, it's like, whoa, it was first date. Like, you're kind of freaking me out.
3: Yeah, but, you know, we did go on two dates. So that's the thing.
1: Oh,
3: like,
1: okay, got
3: to
1: it.
3: Me, that says something. Like,
2: it does.
3: But I don't know. And I have not heard back from him since that second date. So here I am asking you to help.
1: Here we are. Yeah.
2: Yeah.
1: So
2: okay.
1: The most recent date is the one that you said a little bit forward and a little bit goofy and a little bit like kind of whatever, right?
3: Yeah. But, okay. You know, I felt like I was that way on the first date, too. Like,
1: okay,
3: I said,
1: yeah,
3: he just makes me feel like I can be me. Mm-hmm. And it was like I felt like we were just getting silly. And I like being silly. I like being goofy. And I thought that he seemed to like it too, but maybe I just misread the whole thing. It's just hard because I really don't think that. I really feel like we had a good time.
2: Okay.
1: Well, Marissa, I do appreciate your confidence. You just sound like a super confident person, and while some people love that, some people are a little intimidated by that. They're almost like, "Whoa, man, this person has a lot of confidence, a lot of moxie." It's not who I am.
2: Or she's an attention grabber in a way, not in a negative way. Maybe like if we're out and about, like, attention's going to be on us all the time because she's kind of like wild and I'm more reserved, like extrovert, introvert kind of thing.
1: Marissa, Lauren has said you're a nuisance and attention grabber.
2: Oh, shoot.
1: All within the first few minutes here. So, yeah, I call you. Yeah, yeah.
2: Marissa, I love you.
1: All right,
2: I'm sorry.
1: Marissa, I'm going to help you. We don't know about Lauren. Lauren may just be like, so, Dave, tell us about Marissa. I mean, my gosh, right?
2: I'm trying to figure it out.
1: All right, so we'll do this, Marissa. We'll play a song. We'll come back. We'll call Dave, okay?
3: Okay, sounds good.
1: All right, here we go. Let's talk to Dave coming up with Make Up or Break Up. It's Joey and Lauren.
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1: It's Joey and Lauren. It is Make Up or Break Up time. Here we go. We talked to Marissa. I liked her. She seems like a confident gal, but she is admitting. She's like, I'm goofy, I'm fun, I'm silly, and I do wonder if it's just too much for him.
2: Yeah, maybe I'm... Well, now I'm scared to say something because I feel like I was kind of trashing
1: earlier.
2: Well,
1: you said maybe you're a nuisance and maybe you're an attention grabber.
2: No, I meant to him. Maybe that's what he's feeling. I'm not saying she is because I would consider myself more like her, kind of out there and outgoing.
1: I just got to give you a shout out for using the word nuisance. I haven't heard nuisance in a long time.
2: It's been a minute.
1: It's been a while. So we've got Dave's number. Let's talk to Dave.
3: Hello.
1: Hello. Is Dave there?
3: Yeah. This is him.
1: Okay. Hi, this is Dave. Hi, Dave. This is Joey and Lauren in the morning radio show. Hello. How are you?
3: What?
1: Yeah. Hi.
3: I've heard you guys.
1: Hi.
2: Well, good. Thank you for listening. Real quick, we're calling you and glad we found the right person. You sounded confused about who you were when we first
1: called. Yeah. There is a Dave on this earth. Yeah.
2: So real quick, we don't want to take too much of your time, but we talked to someone named Marissa who says she's gone out with you a couple of times. And Marissa, she told us she's been reaching out to you a couple times without any response. And so she asked if maybe we could get a hold of you and find out why.
3: Man, she's on the phone, huh?
1: She is. Okay, so you know the show. Yeah, she is. So... Marissa,
3: yeah,
1: you want to say
3: how this goes.
1: Yeah, so Dave, you want to say hi to Marissa? Marissa, say hello.
3: Hi, Marissa.
4: Hi.
3: Oh man.
2: So what's going on? Look,
3: I feel bad. Like I know it's like rude to ghost somebody, so I do owe you an explanation. I'm sorry. I'm just gonna rip this off like a Band-Aid. Look, I like you, and like I think you're beautiful and sweet. You sing a lot.
4: Wait, what?
3: Like you sang everything. Like I felt like I was in a musical or something. Like when you ordered your food, like I'll have the fettuccine. You know, like
1: Wait, what?
3: You were just telling me about your dog. It was like he's the goodest boy in the world. It was just, there's a lot of singing.
2: Okay. First of all, Dave, you have a beautiful voice.
1: Yeah, I was going to say, Dave, you can sing me to sleep, man. That's amazing.
2: Marissa, you were singing? Like,
4: I haven't thought... Oh, my... Yes, I guess I do sing a lot. I never thought about this, but I guess I do sing a lot. When I'm in a good mood, I really do love to sing, and that's so funny. I wasn't even thinking about that.
1: So, like, you're... it's kind of that goofy...
2: I've done it. Like, good morning. Like stuff like that, but I mean, was this really the whole day? I mean, you say, Dave, that this was constant. I mean, Marissa, would you agree? Like, was this the whole time? Or
4: I'm trying to think about, like, again, I was not thinking about this. I guess I did sing a lot, but that's like who I am. I love singing. I love music. I think it's fun and silly, and I guess I just like it just comes out of me when it's feeling good.
2: Okay, so Dave, she likes to be expressive and have fun.
4: When I'm happy.
3: I don't want to take that away from anybody. Like, be happy, be yourself. Yeah. I just don't think we're, like, a good match.
1: Well, Dave, hold on a second. I want to fight for this. Marissa, is this a necessary part of your life? Like, could you swear off singing?
2: I'm telling a whole bag singing. Well, that's who she is.
1: I'm not saying you can't sing in the car if you're listening to a song. I'm talking like, can you not sing when you order baby back ribs or something like that?
4: You know, I guess I couldn't, but I think this is just part of who I am.
1: Yeah.
4: I don't even know if I could actually stop it.
1: Okay, so you're a free spirit, Dave. Dave, I will say this. Despite you not being a fan of the singing, your voice was like an angel too, man. So you need it. Maybe you need to think about singing more often, and you need to start ordering pizza by singing it. I don't know.
2: One year from now, the two of them, started a band.
1: There's a local couple have gone viral for singing at a restaurant together. Maybe you guys could be the next TikTok sensation. I don't know. So it sounds like it's not going to work out. At least maybe text each other. Who knows? But we'll leave it at that. And can I sing us out?
2: Yeah, you can.
1: We'll talk to you all later. Oh my God. It's Joey and Lauren.

0: Wrapping up the show, what did we learn is up next?
1: Yeah, this red button versus blue button question. Yeah. Which button would you push? And it really speaks to who you are as a person. It's next on Joey and Lauren.
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0: 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You're waking up with Joey and Lauren.
1: It's Joey and Lauren. It's time for What Did We Learn on the Show Today. We shared the Mr. Beast social media post that has everyone talking. Mr. Beast, most followed person on YouTube, posted this question. I'm just going to read it again because we have a lot of people talking about it. It says, everyone on Earth takes a private vote by pressing a red or blue button. If more than 50% of the world presses the blue button, everyone survives. If less than 50% of people press the blue button, only the people press the red button survive. So which button would you press?
2: A couple of thoughts that I have on it, though, is, and this is just coming to me now, I said I want to press the blue button because my hope would be that humanity would come together and all press the correct button, which would be blue, and you only need 50% of us to do it. And I do think you can get 51% of people to do that. But the selfish side, people go, press the red because you're guaranteed survival and tell all your friends. If you can't tell all your friends and family, you now have to look at yourself and go, am I surrounded by selfish people or people that have good faith in humanity? And then you make your choice.
1: So wait, why doesn't everyone just press the red? Why don't you just get everyone on planet Earth to press the red? Because then it just guarantees your survival.
2: Does it guarantee everyone's survival? Yeah, because if they all press it.
1: Yeah, but maybe you don't know. Like, you just don't know. Maybe other people don't know. You know, but no, not everyone else knows.
2: Yeah, and then in that case, and a lot of people agree with me on it, 68719, this text says, Lauren, you're right about the blue versus red thing. Red subconsciously means negative in the human brain.
1: It does. And so a lot of people will
2: probably press blue out of default. The amount of people on the text line are going, I'm saving myself. I'm pressing red.
1: I have faith in humanity. I believe that when times get tough, people get tougher. I don't know if that's a quote. It sounds like it is.
2: Yeah, but think of all the psychopaths out there that are like, I'm going to press the red.
1: I know. It depends. If I'm driving in rush hour, I think that we have a bunch of red button pushers around because people are cutting people off, flipping people off. It feels very selfish. But then you always see the stories in the news about a community coming together for someone. So I'm going to press the blue button because I have faith in humanity. The only thing is, you know that pressing the blue is a gamble and red would guarantee your survival, but do you care about others or do you care just about yourself? I'm pressing the blue. Final answer.
2: That is the question. 68719, more people texting in too about the newest leisure activity that is beating out reading. Instead of people reading for leisure, more people in a study of like 200,000 people say they actually place bets for leisure more than they read a book.
1: Yeah, so now as far as fun leisure activities, gambling and betting is higher than reading, and that is sad. So I have made a commitment to read a book. So I'm letting everyone know I will be reading a book for pleasure. Can I throw a caveat out there? Does the Bible count?
2: It's a book, yeah.
1: Well, then I read for pleasure. But I thought you were talking like, you know,
2: I'm not
1: novel.
2: Talking about the Bible. Okay, I'm talking about reading a book.
1: I feel like Bible's in a different realm. People got verses on their walls and stuff sometimes. So
2: yeah, I mean, you can include that.
1: I don't think that counts. I don't think that counts. I don't think someone's like, wow, this page turner.
2: Sometimes.
1: Wait till I tell you about this boat.
2: You're not kidding.
1: If you missed any part of the show, listen to the Joey and Lauren On Demand podcast wherever you find podcasts. Be good.
2: Have fun.
1: It's Joey and Lauren.

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3: I'm KXLY meteorologist Matt Gray. Looks like a nice day today. We will see highs only around 70 degrees, so a little bit cooler with some partly cloudy skies. Most of Saturday is pretty much the same as today, but then Saturday night, rain moves in. And it sticks around for pretty much the entirety of Sunday. Grab a sweater and a rain jacket. Highs only in the 50s Sunday afternoon.
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0: Hey guys, it's Anna on 92.9 ZZU. Jennifer Lawrence joined Instagram yesterday and is already warning people that she will quit if you're mean. She posted a video saying, "So yeah, I'm giving it a shot, and if anyone says anything negative, I will quit immediately. No questions asked. Anyone thinks something mean, I'll know, and I'll quit." According to her bio on her page, Jennifer chose the username JLaw because Jennifer Lawrence was already taken. Well, welcome to Instagram, JLaw. It's Anna on ZZU.
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We got the word yesterday. Season 3 of Nobody Wants This will hit Netflix on October 22nd. October is going to be a good month. It's Anna on ZZ.

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0: 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He brought out Justin Timberlake in Paris yesterday for a rare performance of Holy Grail. They also performed Until the End of Time, which was originally a Justin duet with Beyonce. That would have been really cool to see. It's Anna on 92.9 ZZU.
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7: 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On a

Harry Styles has announced the Together Together tour is getting a lot bigger. He is slated for stadium dates in North America and Europe set for 2027. 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
1: I was distracted and in traffic. I didn't feel it when the earthquake happened, but it really got me thinking. Were you out drinking? Were you in the living room chilling, watching television? 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Think I figured out how to let you go and let communication die out. I know, you know, we know you weren't down for forever and it's fine. I know, you know, we know we weren't meant for each other and it's fine. But if the world was ending, you'd come over, right? You'd come over and you'd stay the night. Would you love me for the hell of it? All our fears would be irrelevant. If the world was ending, you'd come over, right? The sky'd be falling and I'd hold you tight. And there wouldn't be a reason why we would even have to say goodbye. If the world was ending, you'd come over, right? Right? If the world was ending, you would come over, right? Right?

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Did you know my first concert was a Spice Girls show? Yes, I am a huge fan. And like other fans of Spice Girls, I'm a little ticked off about yesterday. On Wednesday, the girl group teased a major announcement, noting in an Instagram post that something was coming on September 10th. But the new news just turned out to be the Spice Girls are releasing a new compilation box set called The Singles Collection on November 6th. Us fans of Spice Girls were not amused that the revelation turned out to be new merch and not a reunion. Yeah, this meeting definitely could have been an email. It's Anna on 92.9 ZZU.

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Snoop Dogg will be your host for the 2026 MTV Video Music Awards that take place on September 27th. It's Anna on ZZU.

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0: Swifties, put on your tinfoil hats. Yesterday, it was announced that Taylor Swift is nominated for Single of the Year at the CMA Awards for I Knew It, I Knew You. She shared the CMA's post about it on her Instagram story and said, "Looks like I haven't yeed my last haul. Thank you, CMA. See you there November 18th. So here's what I'm thinking. Not only is she going to be at the CMA Awards, I'm guessing she's going to perform. I'm also guessing she's announcing a new country album because she has definitely not yeed her last haul. It's Anna on ZZU.
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Aaron Rodgers decided to unload on his ex-girlfriends, Shailene Woodley and Danica Patrick. I'll tell you more coming up in about 8 minutes on DZU.

0: Hey, it's Anna. 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Aaron Rodgers just went scorched earth on his exes. First up, Shailene Woodley, who previously called their time together the darkest period of her life. Aaron claims that just days after they got engaged, she told him she needed to sleep with someone else before they got married. Then there's Danica Patrick, who recently accused Aaron of being emotionally abusive. Aaron fired back, saying when they got together after she retired, she was depressed and not fun to be around. The real kicker, Aaron admitted the shadow over both relationships was a woman named Brittany he met back in 2017. And now she's his wife. Messy. It's Anna on ZZU.
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One of my favorite books from Lucy Score, Things We Never Got Over, is turning into a TV series for Prime Video. And we just got a look at the cast yesterday. I'm so hyped for this. It's Anna on ZZU.

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0: know the Florida man stories, right? There's always something crazy coming out of Florida, and I know there's a reason for it that I can't remember now, but I have a great Florida man headline. This is three intoxicated Florida men, some only wearing underwear, were arrested last Sunday outside a Waffle House after they allegedly pounded on the restaurant's windows and pelted it with beef sticks. If they were just wearing underwear, where were they keeping the beef sticks? It's Anna on ZZU.
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Hey, it's Anna on 92.9 ZZU. It's a Friday, so you know what that means. We got some new movies in theaters. Get your midnight margaritas ready. Practical Magic 2 is ready for watching. Sandra Bullock and Nicole Kidman return as Sally and Gillian Owens, and their daughters are now facing the Owens woman curse. Also hitting theaters today is The Runner and The Uprising. This one stars Andrew Garfield, and there's a new Liam Neeson movie dropping today, The Fix. That's your new movies for Friday. It's Anna on 92.9 ZZU.

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We got the first full trailer for Carrie. It's the series coming to Prime Video. It premieres on October 7th. This one looks creepy, guys. It's Anna on ZZ.

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Princess Diana's iconic revenge dress will be auctioned in New York on December 9th. It is estimated to sell between $150,000 and $300,000. Talk about the most famous little black dress in royal history. Diana will always be the people's princess. It's Anna on ZZU.

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I told you earlier that Taylor Swift is nominated for a CMA award. Well, Ella Langley is cleaning house. I'll tell you more coming up in 10 minutes on ZZU.

0: Hey, it's Anna. 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The CMAs announced their 2026 nominees yesterday. Ella Langley leads with 9, followed by Miranda Lambert with 7, and Casey Musgraves and songwriter Ben West each with 5. Taylor Swift, who will attend the awards for the first time in 10 years, is nominated for Single of the Year with I Knew It, I Knew You. Ella Langley is nominated for Single of the Year for Be Her and Choosing Texas. She is the 8th artist in CMA history to land 2 Singles of the Year nominations in the same year. The awards will air live on Wednesday, November 18th on ABC and Disney Plus. Lainey Wilson will host. It's Anna hanging out with you until 3 p.m. on ZZU.
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everyone is trying to escape and lean into the 90s nostalgia for fall. Instead of Pinterest-worthy displays, carve spooky pumpkins and put out a bowl of candy corn like we did decades ago. You'll also want to put down your phone, pick up your favorite magazines, wear flannels over baby tees, and head to the mall to grab the iconic 90s fragrances now back at the Gap. 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

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I hope you have a beautiful weekend. 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

0: It's Joey and Lauren, and we want to remind you, get social with us. Does that make sense, Lauren? Get social with us?
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92.9 ZZU, Ian Kelly in with you today. Happy Friday. Hopefully you had a nice short week. Music from Ariana Grande on the way. The Kindler's Restaurant text line is how you can reach me here in the studio. 509-441.

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It's probably going to become the biggest domestic box office hit of all time. Overtaking A Force Awakens. We're talking, of course, Spider-Man Brand New Day. That's where you've heard this song before. Tame Impala with Lou.

0: What's up? It's Joey and Lauren. Wake up with us in the morning on 92.9 ZZU and hang out with Ian in the afternoon.
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3: Hi there, I'm Jason Valentine with 4 News Now. Here's your First Alert weather forecast for your Friday evening. A chilly weekend is ahead, partly cloudy overnight tonight with a low of 50. Mostly cloudy and 69 tomorrow with a good chance of shower activity in the evening hours into Sunday. And we're going to see a high around 59.
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Harry Styles is going to be down in L.A. That's the closest you're going to get next April. Those tickets go on sale next week. Good luck trying to get your hands on some of those, I guess. 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